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22: Partly cloudy overnight tonight, 49 free overnight low. Partly cloudy and 66 tomorrow. Tomorrow night, a few clouds and 45. And Thursday, partly cloudy and 68.

came from. 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
7: Partly cloudy skies, 49 overnight tonight. Partly cloudy and 66 tomorrow. A few clouds and 45 tomorrow night. And Thursday, partly cloudy, 68.
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6: A Better Life with Dr. Sanjay Gupta.
7: In recent years, scientists have really dialed up the urgency to understand PFAS, sometimes referred to as forever chemicals because of how long they take to break down. The latest study found these chemicals may be aging men in their 50s and 60s a bit faster than men who are younger or older or women of any age. Experts we talked to said the accumulation of PFAS may lower testosterone levels in men, impair sperm quality, and increase risks of testicular and kidney cancer. Women, it seems, just seem to be able to clear PFAS faster. Now, whether you're a man or a woman, trying to limit your exposure is a great idea. Three ways to do that. Filter your drinking water. Don't use non-stick cookware like Teflon, and avoid fast food packaging, which are sometimes coated with these chemicals. I'm Dr. Sanjay Gupta, helping you live a better life.
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1: Overnight tonight, partly cloudy, 49. Partly cloudy and 66 tomorrow. A few clouds, 45 tomorrow night. And Thursday, partly cloudy and 68.
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24: Getting your heart broken can be really rough. 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Often described as getting the wind knocked out of you, a knot in your stomach, trouble sleeping. I recently spoke about this with Dr. Yoram Yovil, a psychiatrist and neuroscientist. He was on my podcast, Chasing Life. Now, he told me heartbreak doesn't have to last forever. 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And the reverse is also true, he said. 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You hold the power to comfort loved ones that are in deep physical or emotional distress. I'm Dr. Sanjay Gupta, helping you live a better life.
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4: All right, overnight tonight, partly cloudy skies, 49 for the overnight low, partly cloudy and 66 tomorrow, a few clouds and 45 tomorrow night, and Thursday, partly cloudy and 68.
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1: All right, we got new phone checks every weekday morning right here. Congrats to Sandy in Peoria on her divorce. And also, she's the newest victim of the I Just Got Phone Check Club.
2: Did you change your name, your name back to your maiden name?
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11: You and I have never met, but I'm willing to bet that there is something you would like to do, but you feel like you can't, that it's too hard, that you don't deserve it. A colleague of mine recently told me about this new book called Brave Shift, 30 Mindset Changes to Transform Your Life. It's written by a woman named Michelle Carrer. Carrer says the one thing most people forget when they set a goal is to attach a reason to it. Having that reason is big, because when you don't want to do something that's necessary to reach your goal, you can go back to your reason to find the motivation you need. 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I'm Dr. Sanjay Gupta, helping you live a better life.
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12: A better life with Dr. Sanjay Gupta.
13: In recent years, scientists have really dialed up the urgency to understand PFAS, sometimes referred to as forever chemicals because of how long they take to break down. The latest study found these chemicals may be aging men in their 50s and 60s a bit faster than men who are younger or older, or women of any age. Experts we talked to said the accumulation of PFAS may lower testosterone levels in men, impair sperm quality, and increase risks of testicular and kidney cancer. Women, it seems, just seem to be able to clear PFAS faster. Now, whether you're a man or a woman, trying to limit your exposure is a great idea. Three ways to do that. Filter your drinking water. Don't use non-stick cookware like Teflon, and avoid fast food packaging, which are sometimes coated with these chemicals. I'm Dr. Sanjay Gupta, helping you live a better life.
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0: in Peoria, latest victim of the I just got phone check club, courtesy of his girl.
1: Calling because we were coming by the apartment units today. 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
2: No, I'm not going to actually be home around noon today. I'm going to be at work all day long.
1: We'll be in literally 15 minutes and then we're out.
2: I don't want to have anybody in my apartment when I'm not home. I don't feel comfortable with that. That's all.
1: Something in the apartment that we shouldn't be seeing? Perhaps like an additional pet?
2: I mean, that other dog is my sister's dog.
1: Okay. Well, with that being said, look forward to your next bill with an additional $25 on there.
2: I'm not paying $25 for my sister's. No, that's not happening.
1: Well, it is happening, sir. You know why?
2: Why?
1: Because you just been phone checked.
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2: Oh my God, Josh, can I try on your glasses?

You ever been at the wrong place at the wrong time, ordering the wrong food? I have done dumb things, not on purpose, not to be silly. I've done dumb things like been to Wendy's and I order McNuggets. And I don't mean to say McNuggets, but congratulations, McDonald's. You've done such a good job branding your chicken nuggets that McNuggets has almost become like a generic term. Right? You've done that before. I've been at a place I'm just not paying attention. I've ordered a McRib, not at a McDonald's. I've been to Cruisin's a couple times. I swear that at one time they had garlic parmesan fries. Like fries, and they put garlic parmesan on it with garlic parmesan cheese. The waitress there, Becca, she swears that has never been the case. I'm not one to argue with a waitress, especially not that girl. So I'm like, I know I remember this, but you've done dumb stuff like that too, right? Like, I'm not the only one this has happened to. We want to introduce you to a lady who all she wanted to do was order her Baconator, the cheese, which are really delicious, by the way. As a spokesperson and former endorser of Wendy's, I'm a big fan of them even after I'm not endorsing them anymore. That Baconator is real good. That's all she wanted. Does that sound so difficult? We'll hear from her. And then she got arrested. We'll hear that part too. We'll come right back to that. Let's grab that audio.

0: We're just talking about, this is the audio, right? Okay. Just talking about being in the wrong place at the wrong time. Example, I've tried to order McNuggets from Wendy's. I didn't say to be a smartass. I just forgot where I was. And McNuggets is a pretty commonly used term when you're referring to nuggets, right? So that's pretty common. Let me grab this text. Ooh, there it is. Went to Arby's, ordered a McRib, says Jason. They were kind enough to serve me something with barbecue sauce on it. Close enough. I was drunk. It was late. Everyone wins. All right. That's kind of my attitude also. This lady, she big drunk, and all she wanted was her Baconator. You know, come on. But then she was at the wrong place. She was at Popeyes making a fuss because Popeyes said, you know, what they should have said is, we don't have the Baconator. We can't serve you the Baconator. What she heard was, we won't serve you the Baconator, ma'am. That's not what they said. So we can't serve you the Baconator. How drunk was she? Well, we'll let the audio from the police cam explain exactly how drunk she was at Popeyes trying to order a Baconator.
1: I just want the order that I came here with a whole mess of Baconator.
2: Wait, who you came? How you got here? You not from where?
1: I'm here. You want to give me a fist bump for waiting 15 minutes?
2: Where you from? You not from around here.
1: I'm from California.
2: They better give you a food.
1: Amen!
2: Yeah, that's right. They gotta give you a food.
0: Do they have Baconators at the Popeyes in California? Is that a California thing that I don't know about?
1: California.
2: They better give you a food.
1: Amen!
2: Yeah, that's right. They gotta give you a food.
1: I just want a Baconator meal. That's all I care about.
3: What are you doing?
1: Baconator meal.
3: All right.
1: Okay.
3: Let's go.
0: At this point, I'll be honest. I would like a Baconator meal. So, I get where she's coming from. And I'm super duper sober this morning. So, I'm feeling you, sister.

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1: Well, congrats to Angelina Jolie's daughter. She graduated from college over the weekend using the name Zahara Jolie, not Jolie Pitt. Her dad, Brad Pitt, wasn't even there because he's been estranged from the kids since his split with Angelina. Eddie Murphy says he doesn't let his kids work in showbiz, not until they're 18. His 24-year-old daughter, Bella, says, quote, "He really wanted me to have a normal childhood, which I'm really appreciative of." Kylie Jenner, Timothy Chalamet, Kendall Jenner, and Jacob Elordi were spotted on a double date in L.A. Saturday night. Sources say they all get along really well and enjoy hanging out together. We'll keep you posted on who ends up sleeping with whose girlfriend. Wheel of Fortune is celebrating America's 250th birthday with 2 weeks of America-themed programming in June.
2: America.
1: Viewers at home can also win a trip to a national park or Universal Studios. Shakira has now won her case against the Spanish government. Do you remember the 2011 taxes incident? Her rep says Spain has to return $70 million. It was a fine they levied against her in 2021. Amy Schumer says she's not feeling very sexual these days because of her botched colonoscopy. She didn't offer any details, and she says, "I am more than okay with that." Millie Bobby Brown from Stranger Things may have accidentally leaked the name of her daughter, so keep your ears open for that. And speaking of Stranger Things, Noah Schnapp from Stranger Things graduated from Penn, and Shaq got his second master's degree from LSU. That's impressive for both of those guys. I made it through community college for 4 months and never went back.
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1: So I just want to take this time to make sure that I personally say thank you to anybody who knows how to celebrate a good burrito. It's National Burrito Day. Hey.

0: and you can't find your phone anywhere. So you keep looking, you get a little panicky because, you know, when you get to work, you're not going to be able to log in to anything because you got to get the verification codes from your phone. And then you think, should I go all the way back home? But then you realize that your maps is on your phone, and also your phone's right in front of you. I've done that 3 times in the last 2 weeks. I get panicky because I can't find my phone anywhere on the seat. It's nowhere to be found. Oh, it's in the bracket. That's the thing showing me the maps. And yes, I know my way around Peoria, but I use maps so I can watch out for construction or the police or a random shooting that's happening at 5:30 in the morning. Any of those things. All right, Post Malone and Jelly Roll, and your shot to go for free. That happens at 7. More ultimate ticket giveaways and flyaways on Z92.3. Get you that keyword and text it back to us at 95819. Easy breezy. All right. What else is Wednesday? What else is anything else? That's it? All right. Well, Friday's Ask a Lawyer Anything. I don't think we talk about this enough. Ask a Lawyer Anything is where you can ask a lawyer anything. From our friends Sean and Dan Cusack, right across the street from the Twin Towers, downtown Peoria. They come over and join us every Friday. Except for this Friday, I'm off, right? Will they come in Thursday? Which is tomorrow. Okay. All right, that's something we should think about. Getting ready for a big Memorial Day weekend. All right, let's jump in. This morning's phone check starts right now. Kiriana gets phone checked by her friend. There's some drugs from a trip to Puerto Rico. I'll leave it at that. And a new phone check at 7:50 this morning. Hello.
1: Hello.
2: Time for another phone check. For real.
3: Clarissa Jenkins.
4: Bubbles.
5: Hi, I need looking to speak to a Natalie Giravala.
4: This is me, Natalie.
5: Natalie, hi. This is Sherry Perkins calling with the FAA Internal Affairs. How are you doing?
4: Good. How are you?
5: Doing fantastic. You recently came back from a trip from Puerto Rico.
4: Yes.
5: The reason why we're looking to speak to you is because there was a serious amount of drugs that were flown over from Puerto Rico.
4: Okay.
5: Okay. Not accusing you right now of doing that, but we need to speak to everyone individually and do testing of DNA if possible. Today.
4: Why? That's not possible, and I know for a fact that I was not involved with any drugs. So
5: okay,
4: I don't...
5: Well, listen, you can say that you're not, and we appreciate that you think that you're not, but we don't know that. Okay?
4: Okay.
5: Apparently there were some condom balloons found in the lavatory, so we're asking each passenger to come in for a colon scrape.
4: What? No, I'm sorry. That's not me.
5: Ma'am, I'm sorry. I know that's not you, and I like to believe everyone who I talk to.
4: No. What's going to happen if I say no?
5: Can you do me a favor and hold on a second?
4: Yeah, that's fine.
5: Thank you. The girl I'm talking to right now sounds guilty. She's trying to deny everything. She doesn't want to do it.
4: Oh, my God.
5: She sounds guilty as can be, and I think we should go send someone down there right now to talk.
4: Hello?
5: Ma'am?
4: Yeah, I heard everything you said. I don't have a guilty-ass voice. I'm just pissed off because this is not right.
5: I was playing solitaire on a computer. I don't know what you heard.
4: It's internal affairs or something about drugs in Puerto Rico. And then balloon condoms.
5: Hey, heroin smuggler.
4: I am not a heroin smuggler.
5: Whatever, colon stretcher.
4: Excuse me? I'm about to hang up the phone on you.
5: I'm trying to talk to me.
4: Are you kidding me? What a bitch, dude. Like...
5: Can you come down here for samples? Yes or no?
4: Where?
5: I yes
4: know
5: or
4: where
5: no?
4: Who? Where?
5: Yes or no?
4: No. You know what? No.
6: Okay, well, then you've just been phone checked.
4: Are you... Oh, my God. Chronic. Is this Clarissa Jenkins?
6: What's up, girl?
4: Holy
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8: 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The Global Trends and Insights lead at Pinterest told us families are thoughtfully designing childhoods rooted in creativity, intention, and meaningful experiences. One psychologist we spoke to said he sees this as a reflection of parents' desire to build core capacities in their children: resilience, curiosity, self-regulation, empathy. These things don't grow automatically, but are built through lived experience. 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

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Brian and the Morning Grind on TikTok, Snap, IG, and Facebook is red hot. Brian, Scott, I don't know. The morning was going to start out this weird. hear me out on this. This is how the morning's starting today for you. A woman in court, handcuffs, and a baby. There you go. There's your three items. A woman in court, handcuffs, and a baby. I'm talking a new little baby. Freshly born-ass baby. I mean, new, brand new. We have like a, this is somebody giving play-by-play, right? This is a mom in court, a baby, and handcuffs. All right, we'll let who's explaining this? It's just some lady, like a witness, right? All right, we'll let the witness explain those three items and how they all come together.

0: All right, we just want to make sure we started your morning out weird for once. What were the three things? A woman in court, a new baby, and handcuffs. Surely that would be three separate stories, right? Nope. Uh-uh. We're going to let this witness explain what happened and why in this one story is these three items. A woman in court, a new baby, and handcuffs. Is this the eyewitness right here? All right. She's talking about the woman that gave birth to a baby boy in a Brooklyn courtroom during her arraignment on drug possession charges. Weird story of the day.
1: Baby was unfortunately not delivered by the officer. The officer took her pants off and removed the baby who was hanging in the leg to sweatpants. She completed delivery with her hands behind her back.
0: That is impressive. Hold on. Back the story up. The officer took the officer's pants off, or the officer took the pregnant lady's pants off? I'm not clear on this.
1: The baby was unfortunately not delivered by the officer. The officer took her pants off and...
0: Okay, took the pregnant lady's pants off. Okay, I'm following. Keep going.
1: Removed the baby who was hanging in the leg.
0: So, okay, stop. The baby was hanging out? Oh, all right. Which is why she had to take the pants off. Okay. That's wild.
1: She completed delivery with her hands behind her back.
0: Okay, that's impressive. Ladies, I've never been pregnant, but I've seen what happens. And that is wild. To have a baby with your handcuffs behind your back, to have them without handcuffs is impressive. But then to have them have a baby with handcuffs behind your back, that's a feat right there. That baby better appreciate mom forever.
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0: 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Brian and the Morning Grind on TikTok, IG, and Facebook is Red Hot Brian Scott. All right, the question is, would you tattle on your mom or your dad? If they're doing something wrong or illegal, would you tattle on them? Would you call the police? Would you confront them and say, hey, stop doing that illegal activity? Or would you keep your mouth shut?
1: Keep your mouth shut.
0: I mean, it's your mom or your dad, right? Or what if it's a brother or sister? You selling out your fam? This kid had to make a tough decision. He had to call the cops on his mom. Was it the right thing to do? Wait till you find out what his mom was doing. I'm going to go with yes. I will say this. In my IMO, in my opinion, mom was endangering a lot of lives. So this kid kind of had to do what he had to do. We're going to roll this audio. What would you do if the same thing, if your mom or your dad, whoever, was doing this exact same thing? Would you do what this kid did? You got that audio next, right? Okay, we'll roll that. Let me talk to you.

0: Remember when Kim Kardashian got tied up and they stole her jewelry? She sued the guy. She's asking for compensation. How much? 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And a new phone check at 7:50 with your girl Clarissa Jenkins on Z92.3. Would you call the police if your mom was acting up, or your dad, or your brother or sister, somebody really close? It's got to be a family member, though. It can't be a friend. Because, you know, friends are friends, your family's blood. This kid had to make a tough decision. This is the audio of him calling the cops. This is the 911 call, right? Call the cops on his own mom. Why? Why would he turn on his own family? I know, right? Boo. Hold on. Pretty good reason. Mom was going over 100 miles an hour. Was she a race car driver? Uh-uh. She drunk. He called while still in the vehicle, by the way. While she was going 100 miles an hour. Have you ever gone 100 miles an hour? It feels different if you're going 100 miles an hour on, say, a highway than, say, a residential neighborhood. The two feel very different inside the car.
1: My mom, she almost hit a car. She was going over 100 on the highway.
2: What's the address?
1: We're on West Central Boulevard. And I need help.
0: I don't know. Was he crying or laughing? I don't know what he was doing.
1: My mom, she almost hit a car. She was going over 100 on the highway.
2: What's the address?
1: We're on West Central Boulevard. And I need help.
0: She's drunk. She's trying to get to the next bar or trying to get him home so she could go to the next bar? I would like to know more of the story. Nobody was hurt, by the way. Except he gonna get whipped when he gets home.

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21: You're being rude. 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

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Brian and the Morning Grind to Go podcast is up. It's free. Anything you missed from the show the last couple weeks is there. Why ladies want guys to stop wearing flip-flops? Also, me arguing on the air with, he works at another radio station. He's also on at the same time I'm on, and he's tall, and he has big feet, and he always wears flip-flops. It was me trying to convince him to stop, just for the sake of the rest of us. They have to look at his feet, and the thing is, he thinks he has nice feet. 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

Gloria.com. Click on Brian in the Morning Grind to go podcast. I was just saying earlier that on Fridays, it's Ask a Lawyer Anything, but I'll be off on Friday. So I think we're going to move Ask a Lawyer Anything to tomorrow. It'll happen right around 9 o'clock. Sean and Dan Cusack come in the studio. They're right across from where we are, downtown Peoria. And you can ask them anything. That's why it's called Ask a Lawyer Anything. It's free. Lawyers rarely do things for free. Coming up Friday morning at 9 a.m. I won't be able to remind you of this because I won't be here, but at 9 a.m. on Friday, that Half Oswego goes on sale from Uncle Buck's. That's inside Bass Pro Shops in East Peoria, right off 74. You ever been in Uncle Buck's? It's an arcade. It's a bowling alley. They have food. It's pretty amazing. It feels like you're underground, like you're under the water. That's up Friday morning at z923peoria.com. 9 a.m. they go on sale till they're sold out, half off.

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15: Getting your heart broken can be really rough. It'll happen to most of us at some point in our lives. It's not just an emotional experience, it's a physical one too. Often described as getting the wind knocked out of you, a knot in your stomach, trouble sleeping. I recently spoke about this with Dr. Yoram Yovel, a psychiatrist and neuroscientist. He was on my podcast, Chasing Life. Now, he told me heartbreak doesn't have to last forever. And while your inclination might be to withdraw, isolate, and shut down, it's often the opposite of what supports healing. One of the things that helps us the most is reconnecting to other people you love. And the reverse is also true, he said. If someone you care about is struggling, don't give up on them. You hold the power to comfort loved ones that are in deep physical or emotional distress. I'm Dr. Sanjay Gupta, helping you live a better life.
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0: 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We were talking about one of our coworkers' feet. 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I was scrolling to see if there's any other comments and stuff. And then I saw our afternoon guy, Jordan. He puts like a Facebook poll up or some sort of wacky meme. And what was his question yesterday? If you're offered $15 million, but you have to be chased by one animal for 24 hours, what animal are you picking? And I thought, that was dumb. Nope, it apparently wasn't dumb, as a bunch of people commented. Sloth was popular. Snail. Cat. Lazy iguana. A turtle. My favorite is a teacup chihuahua. Goldfish, that's on there. So we're going, is that the question? We're just going to keep rolling with that? All right. You got to be chased by one animal. What are you picking? This is ridiculous. All right, should we jump in? We got to do Celebrity Dirty about 8:30 on Z92.3. So let's do this morning's phone check and a chance to win right after this.
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4: Clarissa Jenkins!
5: Hello?
6: Hi, I'm looking to speak to Gary Malini, please.
5: This is him.
6: Hi, Gary. This is Clarissa Jenkins from Denver International Airport Investigations. How you doing?
5: Good, how you doing?
6: We're calling to respond to a recent incident that took place at the airport where you basically tripped the hell out and went off on an airport employee, showing signs of rage and duquoific mentality.
5: Not really sure what you're talking about there.
6: Well, let me refresh your memory. Apparently, you snapped on one of the desk attendants and the security was called. Do you understand?
5: Yeah.
6: Okay. So why we're calling is to find out your side of the story as to why you snapped.
5: I was frustrated because my flight was delayed and that the gentleman was being, I thought, unprofessional and unhelpful. I don't remember being...
6: So that gives you the right to explode like a zit on my back?
5: Like I said, I wasn't even notified that the security was being involved in the issue. That's why it's just kind of a shock right now.
6: Well, I'm calling to basically let you know the consequences of your actions.
5: Okay.
6: As of today, you are barred from DIA for a period of 6 months.
5: Are you serious?
6: Serious as a hoe with herpes.
5: Well, I like I said, this is absurd. If I wasn't, like I said, it was barely a 20-second conversation, and I think this is a little bit extreme and unnecessary.
6: Well, you should have thought about that before the roid rage. Okay.
5: This way, can I get your name, please?
6: I know it's hard for someone like you to understand this, but well, you can't. You hold on a second now, Cracker. You can't trip out like you did.
5: Me, what'd you call me?
6: I said
5: Cracker.
6: No, I didn't. I said Snacker.
5: Okay. Can you explain to me what someone like me, what that refers to?
6: You can't control
5: the juice. I think this is very unprofessional. And again, I feel you're being unprofessional by saying that I'm a steroid user. I don't see how that has any sort of bearing on this conversation.
6: Okay, well, check it out. You are barred from the airport for 6 months, and you are also a victim of a phone check.
5: Wow. Unbelievable.
1: Boom! You just been phone checked.
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0: 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It's Brian and the Morning Grind. This is bad news. For the first time in 25 years, Google is changing its look. And I hate change. That's how you know I'm from the Midwest. Because I hate change. I'm a traditionalist. And it happened this morning, actually. I woke up, I always, right as I'm letting the shower water get nice and warm, and we've got this heated shower, something, it blows heat out of the top of the shower. This feels so good. But I always pop open my Facebook, and I start scrolling. I don't know what I'm looking for. Doom scrolling. But I notice I can't find where my notifications are. Did this happen to anybody else? My notifications now have been moved from the top bar to the bottom bar. Hold on, I'm going to check again. Yep. So that's annoying. Now I have to remember. Now I got to look at the bottom. It's actually a better idea, though, because my thumb doesn't have to stretch so far. Now it's just right down here. All right, so maybe I like this idea. Maybe I like this change. But typically, I ain't one for change. Google is changing its look for the first time in 25 years. What's going to be different about it? Will we be, as Midwesterners, will we be able to handle it? All right, the new look. And so we'll tell you what the new look is going to look like and when it's going to roll out. So you're not all confused. You're not like, how do I Google? We'll break it down. Hang on, 2 minutes away.
1: Get ready to shake it. I went deaf on it. The-

0: here it is, the bad news. Google is changing its look for the first time in 25 years. It'll be the search box. They've done away with the symbol bar. They have added bells and whistles to incorporate more interactive searches and AI. I like some graduating class, and they used AI, and it messed up. It left out like half of the graduating class's names, and that graduating class from college, they were big mad. So I'm happy when people boo AI, because I'm not thrilled with it. I think we've all figured out it's probably going to take jobs. We've also all figured out that it's dumb. And so it's like telling a dumb person a fact, but then they make their own fact out of whatever fact you said. That's what I feel like talking to AI is like. Oh, all right, they just gave me this audio. This is Glendale Community College in Arizona. They were not thrilled to hear that AI would read students' names during the commencement ceremony. Well, then it malfunctioned. This is the president getting booed. Not our current president. This is the president of Glendale Community College getting booed, explaining why that happened. And I feel bad for her, but then again, I'm thinking to the college, like, you couldn't have had somebody read these names? You thought AI was going to be a good idea? Trust me, like, radio guys like me, like, $100, we'll read the stupid names of all your college people.
1: Here's what's happening. We're using a new AI system as our reader. Yeah. So that is a lesson learned for us.
2: It didn't feel sincere, and it kind of felt like they didn't care. I would have liked a little bit more thought to go into it rather than pushing something as simple as reading some names off to an AI device.
0: Correct. Thank you. Congratulations, Jerry Smith. Congratulations, Marsha Steen. Like, it takes the magic out of it, right? I'm not the only one that thinks that. Google is going to change its where you would normally find its search bars and its look to include the AI search. That's going to be a different place. They said the AI shift inspired them to overhaul the dimensions of the search bar for the first time since 2001. Stop. Don't change anything. Google did say they aren't really forcing AI on anyone. You can still use your normal search bar. Remember when Facebook forced this on us to use the search with Meta AI that nobody wanted to use? I just stopped searching for things. I just guess. I don't even look for facts anymore. I just make stuff up.

The complaints about Harry Styles' current tour, I'll tell you about that, and Kim Kardashian, how much she wants from the men who tied her up and robbed her in Paris back in 2016. We have that actual amount. Bunch to get to Celebrity Dirty 8:30 on Z92.3. Don't forget about that half-off sweet deal that goes on sale Friday morning. We won't be here, but Friday morning, 9 a.m. from Uncle Buck's inside the Bass Pro Shops. Uncle Buck's, they've got a bowling alley, arcade. I've gone in there, dropped a decent chunk of money. also, the little restaurant in there, and it's all, it looks like you're under sea because it's Bass Pro Shop. Get it? All right. Anyway, that's right off I-74 as you're heading through East Peoria. That goes on sale Friday morning, 9 a.m. $50 gift card for only $25 only at Z92.3 Peoria.

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15: So-called superagers, they are an enviable segment of the population. People who are older than 80, whose brains function like someone a fraction of their age. It's true, a lot of these people have genetics on their side, but more and more research is bearing out the idea that people who practice good brain health also slow their cognitive decline. Dr. Richard Isaacson, a pioneer in the Alzheimer's space, told us that, quote, his studies have found lifestyle changes, including diet, exercise, reducing stress, and optimizing sleep, along with managing vascular risk factors with certain medications, can actually help grow brain areas and also reduce telltale signs of Alzheimer's, such as tau tangles and amyloid plaques. What else helps? Staying social, surrounding yourself with family and friends, and maybe even volunteering for a real sense of purpose. I'm Dr. Sanjay Gupta, helping you live a better life.
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17: All right, 68 and sunny for the high today, 54 now downtown Peoria. 68 tomorrow, Friday 69, then Saturday look for clouds and showers all over central Illinois.
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0: We'll explore what's behind National Be a Millionaire Day. About 12 minutes away on Z92.3. Let's think for a minute. Would I want to be a millionaire? Let me think. We're all thinking together. This is our thinking time. I don't know. Not because of taxes or anything like that, just because then everyone's got their hand out. Here's the thing. If I was a millionaire, I wouldn't tell anyone. I'd tell like two people. But I wouldn't tell anyone else because I don't want to hear everyone's sad stories, because I would fall for the sad stories, because underneath this tough guy exterior is a really sweet guy that the heart of a teddy bear. So I'd be broke again is my point. So I don't want to be a millionaire because I'd end up being broke again. But today is National Be a Millionaire Day. Maybe I should buy a lottery ticket. But then I shouldn't, because I just said I don't really want to be a millionaire. All right, well, I talked myself out of that. Let's do Celebrity Dirty. And don't forget, we got your shot at Post Malone and Jelly Roll. That's free to do. That happens at 9 o'clock. A new keyword to text to 95819. Let's go.
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0: Well, Nashville is officially getting the Super Bowl in 2030. NFL owners voted yesterday to bring the biggest event in sports to Music City. Man, that will be a mess. Hold on, let me write this down. Avoid Nashville in 2030 if you still don't care about sports and you're still alive. Kind of sad news. A bunch of celebrities are in danger of losing their homes to wildfires again. Probably seen that on the news. We'll keep you posted if that happens. The weird story, influencer Gabby Gonzalez and her father were arrested for allegedly plotting to kill Gabby's baby daddy, Jack Avery, from the boy band Why Don't We. I feel like I'm just reading weird things today. There was a Masters of the Universe motion picture premiere, and Dolph Lundgren was there. And a new spinoff for Grey's Anatomy is in the works. That'll take place in Texas. It'll be set in Texas. Netflix's Kevin Hart roast had 13.5 million viewers in 1 week. That's pretty impressive. And the 29th season of South Park kicks off September 16th. Cardi B leads the nominees for the 2026 BET Awards, followed by Kendrick Lamar and Mariah the Scientist. Looks like Machine Gun Kelly and Youngblood are feuding. We'll keep you posted on that. And remember the time that Kim Kardashian got robbed and they tied her up and took her jewelry? She's suing for compensation. She would like those men to pay her. That happened way back in 2016. She would like them to pay her €1 in compensation for that incident. €1. That comes out to $1.17 in American money. What Kim Kardashian won't do for a buck. Am I right? That should have been the end of that right there. That should be the end of Celebrity Dirty. That was good. Man, I'm proud of myself for that one.
1: Z92.3 has the hits and throwbacks for Peoria and all over Central Illinois. Throw it back! Every weekend, all summer, we're going harder.

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12: You and I have never met, but I'm willing to bet that there is something you would like to do, but you feel like you can't, that it's too hard, that you don't deserve it. A colleague of mine recently told me about this new book called Brave Shift, 30 Mindset Changes to Transform Your Life. It's written by a woman named Michelle Carrer. Carrer says the one thing most people forget when they set a goal is to attach a reason to it. Having that reason is big, because when you don't want to do something that's necessary to reach your goal, you can go back to your reason to find the motivation you need. Try to frame your goal as something you want to achieve, as opposed to being a bad part of yourself that you want to change. That will make you more likely to succeed, as will asking for help. All of us need it, and it makes people feel good to help you achieve your goals. I'm Dr. Sanjay Gupta, helping you live a better life.
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20: Good morning. Good morning.
19: Oh, hi, there you are. Wrong button. Hey, it's Monday. 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
19: So confused on Monday.
20: We're in the same boat. 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
14: Warming up downtown Peoria. 68 today for the high. Lots of sun. Same thing tomorrow at 68. Friday, some clouds and 69. 55 now. 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

0: 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Hold on, let me check this text. Where was it at? Do you make up things... Hold on, here it is. Do you make up things when you say it's National So-and-So Day? I don't. Those are real... You think I'm that creative? I could make up all these things. Today's National Devil's Food Cake Day. Oh, man, I've been doing so good trying to not eat stuff like that. We had fish last night and scallops. Today's National Roadie Day. If you're in a band or you have ever been in a band, you know how important roadies are. Not as important as groupies, but still pretty important. What else is today? Is that about it? Oh, today's National Be a Millionaire Day. What's that even mean? To be a millionaire? You have your own day? Well, will any of us ever get there? I don't know, but happy National Be a Millionaire Day.
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0: 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And then it'd be gone. It'd be broke again. I know how the story goes.

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0: say?
1: I don't know. The morning was going to start out this weird. hear me out on this. This is how the morning's starting today for you. A woman in court, handcuffs, and a baby. There you go. There's your three items. A woman in court, handcuffs, and a baby. I'm talking a new little baby. Freshly born ass baby. I mean, new. We have like a, this is somebody given play by play, right? This is a mom in court, a baby, and handcuffs. All right, we'll let who's explaining this? It's just some lady, like a witness, right? All right, we'll let the witness explain those three items and how they all come together.

0: All right, we just want to make sure we started your morning out weird for once. What were the three things? A woman in court, a new baby, and handcuffs. Surely that would be three separate stories, right? Nope. Uh-uh. We're going to let this witness explain what happened and why in this one story is these three items. A woman in court, a new baby, and handcuffs. Is this the eyewitness right here? All right. She's talking about the woman that gave birth to a baby boy in a Brooklyn courtroom during her arraignment on drug possession charges. Weird story of the day.
1: Baby was unfortunately not delivered by the officer. The officer took her pants off and removed the baby who was hanging in the leg to sweatpants. She completed delivery with her hands behind her back.
0: That is impressive. Hold on. Back the story up. The officer took the officer's pants off or the officer took the pregnant lady's pants off? I'm not clear on this.
1: The baby was unfortunately not delivered by the officer. The officer took her pants off and...
0: Okay, took the pregnant lady's pants off. Okay, I'm following. Keep going.
1: Removed the baby who was hanging in the leg.
0: So, okay, stop. The baby was hanging out? Oh, all right. Which is why she had to take the pants off. Okay. That's wild.
1: She completed delivery with her hands behind her back.
0: Okay, that's impressive. Ladies, I've never been pregnant, but I've seen what happens. And that is wild. To have a baby with your handcuffs behind your back, to have them without handcuffs is impressive. But then to have them have a baby with handcuffs behind your back, that's a feat right there. That baby better appreciate mom for

0: ticket giveaways.
1: What's up, world? It's your boy Chris Breezy right here.
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24: Getting your heart broken can be really rough. It'll happen to most of us at some point in our lives. It's not just an emotional experience. It's a physical one, too. Often described as getting the wind knocked out of you, a knot in your stomach, trouble sleeping. I recently spoke about this with Dr. Yoram Yovel, a psychiatrist and neuroscientist. He was on my podcast, Chasing Life. Now, he told me heartbreak doesn't have to last forever. And while your inclination might be to withdraw, isolate, and shut down, it's often the opposite of what supports healing. One of the things that helps us the most is reconnecting to other people you love. And the reverse is also true, he said. If someone you care about is struggling, don't give up on them. You hold the power to comfort loved ones that are in deep physical or emotional distress. I'm Dr. Sanjay Gupta, helping you live a better life.
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4: All right, number three on the list of things you should know from today's show. Google is changing its search box for the first time in 25 years. They're moving things around. Surely this will confuse everyone. Also, they're going to make the AI feature a little more prominent. They say they're not trying to get us to use AI, unless we want to, of course. Number two on the list of things you should know from today's show. Today is National Be a Millionaire Day. How about that? Would you want to be a millionaire? I'd just spend my money on cats and dogs, and then I'd be broke again. So I'm going to pass. I'm going to hard pass. And number one on the list of things you should know from today's show, Nashville will host the Super Bowl in 2030. So I personally am excited for people who are excited. I'm not actually excited. But I did write myself a little note. Avoid Nashville in 2030 if you still don't care about sports. All right, so that's a reminder to me. Next chance to see Post Malone and Jelly Roll is 11 a.m. with another keyword. And then Jordan's got another keyword at 3. We got a big vacation coming. I can't tell you about that. I don't mean we're going on vacation. I mean you get to take the vacation. And somebody from Central Illinois will win. We did this a couple years ago. And some girl who, does she work in Morton at a hair salon or something, right? She won. She was really excited. I love good winners. Make me a promise. Pinky swear me right now. If you win something from us, be a good winner. Be excited. Like the guy who won the Chris Brown and Usher getaway. He was excited. It's not too much to ask, is it? It's free. All right, that's it. Till then, go do something good.

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11: A better life with Dr. Sanjay Gupta.
12: So-called superagers, they are an enviable segment of the population. People who are older than 80, whose brains function like someone a fraction of their age. It's true, a lot of these people have genetics on their side, but more and more research is bearing out the idea that people who practice good brain health also slow their cognitive decline. Dr. Richard Isaacson, a pioneer in the Alzheimer's space, told us that, quote, his studies have found lifestyle changes including diet, exercise, reducing stress and optimizing sleep, along with managing vascular risk factors with certain medications, can actually help grow brain areas and also reduce telltale signs of Alzheimer's, such as tau tangles and amyloid plaques. What else helps? Staying social, surrounding yourself with family and friends, and maybe even volunteering for a real sense of purpose. I'm Dr. Sanjay Gupta, helping you live a better life.
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2: You have a job still. 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
2: Look how you talk to people. 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
15: You know, I watched a video the other day about kids getting landlines at home. We haven't had a landline in my house in I can't even tell you how long. But seeing these parents about my age being teleported back to their own childhoods, a simpler time before screens, was really powerful. And as for the kids, they sat and had conversations with their grandparents without multitasking or being distracted by a screen. I thought this was a great way to have kids stay in touch with family members and friends without getting sucked into the smartphone era too young. Of course, you need other people close by to hop on board as well if this is something that's going to work. Perhaps most important, I realized, these relics can be a great conversation starter with your children. You can talk about what it really means to be connected in this day and age. Things have changed a lot. I'm Dr. Sanjay Gupta, helping you live a better life.
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0: Sun and clouds tag team in today with a high near 66. Clear skies tonight down to 45. Then sunshine back tomorrow with a high 68. Right now, 64 in downtown Peoria.
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Welcome in, friends. My name is Jordan. Get us on the text line, 309-674-9292. We are out and about this Saturday. Details coming up in a couple minutes.

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Peoria's Hit Z92.3. We will see you this Saturday from noon until 2 at Champion Pool and Spas on Pioneer Parkway in Peoria. Stop out, say hi, and grab some prizes.

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1: Mix of sun and clouds and a high of 66 today. Clear and 46 tonight. A mix of sun and clouds and 69 tomorrow. Partly cloudy and 52 tomorrow night.

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The perfect male and female forms have been updated. 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

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I've got your keyword for your next chance to see Post Malone and Jelly Roll in the city of your choosing with the ultimate ticket giveaways. Listen for that coming up after 3 o'clock today. A new report looked into the most desirable body types, and the perfect male body is 15% body fat, while the perfect female body is 30% body fat. So curves for women are in, but dad bods, unfortunately for me, are out.

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2: 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They are attorneys at law. Why are they a sponsor?

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1: 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Yes, AGs, I'm putting some to sleep. 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
1: 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It's your boy Chris Breezy right here.
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1: Before you what? I need you to calm down.
0: I'm calling the Better Business Bureau. 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
1: You know who you need to call?
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13: A mix of sun and clouds today, high of 66, clear and 46 tonight. A mix of sun and clouds and 69 tomorrow, partly cloudy and 52 tomorrow night.
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2: 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Congrats to Sandy in Peoria on her divorce. And also, she's the newest victim of the I Just Got Phone Check Club.
3: Did you change your name, your name back to your maiden name?
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4: Sometimes you can tell a lot about what someone wants to do offline by looking at what they do online. Let me tell you about Pinterest's first parenting trend report. Pinterest is a huge platform. They have 600 million monthly users, 80 billion searches per month. The report found a shift from the iPad kid era to now, when parents are actually more interested in real-world adventures and hands-on activities. The Global Trends and Insights lead at Pinterest told us families are thoughtfully designing childhoods rooted in creativity, intention, and meaningful experiences. One psychologist we spoke to said he sees this as a reflection of parents' desire to build core capacities in their children: resilience, curiosity, self-regulation, empathy. These things don't grow automatically, but are built through lived experience. I'm Dr. Sanjay Gupta, helping you live a better life.
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1: A mix of sun and clouds today. High of 66, clear and 46 tonight. A mix of sun and clouds and 69 tomorrow. Partly cloudy and 52 tomorrow night and Friday. Cloudy with some afternoon showers and 66.
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12: A better life with Dr. Sanjay Gupta.
13: We are finally starting to learn more things we can do to keep our brains sharp as we age. A lot of people think crossword puzzles or Sudoku might do the trick, but the science doesn't really bear that out. What one recent study found, though, was that a certain type of brain training seems to have a significant impact on cognition as we get older. It wasn't memory or even problem-solving tasks that moved the needle. It was an interactive computerized game that tested the ability to recognize two separate images in faster and faster sequences. It's what we call a task of divided attention, in which you don't have a conscious strategy on how to improve. That's according to the study's lead author. You're just trying to do the best you can to figure out how to divide your attention. Now, the game in this study was called Double Decision. If you want to find it, then try it out yourself. I'm Dr. Sanjay Gupta, helping you live a better life.
14: 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It's Brian and the Morning Grind. Get us on social media, too. We can live chat during the show. It's Red Hot Brian Scott on TikTok, Snap, IG, and Facebook. Yes, somebody around here still uses Facebook.

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And a man dancing in the road with a rare turtle was arrested on drug charges. Big surprise. It's today's Dumb Crew of the Day.

Peoria's Hit Z92.3. A man in Indiana was arrested after police say he was found dancing in the road. He was holding a rare eastern box turtle, which is illegal to have, and methamphetamines, which is also illegal to have. Get ready to shake it. I went deaf on it. The-

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Grab Z92.3 Peoria on Alexa and Google. What's good? What's going on? It's Jordan. Less than an hour away from the 5 o'clock drive home, you can tell us what you want to hear on the text line right now. 309-674-9292. And this Saturday, we will see you at Champion Pool and Spa. They're having their huge Memorial Day sale. 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

Peoria's Hits, Z92.3. Researchers say caffeine can briefly raise blood pressure by stimulating your heart and tightening blood vessels. That's why I have a t-shirt that says, please don't talk to me until I've briefly raised my blood pressure by stimulating my heart and tightening my blood vessels.

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1: Clear skies overnight tonight, 46 for the overnight low, a mix of sun and clouds tomorrow and a high of 69. Partly cloudy and 52 tomorrow night and Friday, cloudy with some showers in the afternoon and a high of 66.
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11: I can still hear what you're saying, by the way, and I really don't appreciate that. Completely rude. Don't need, like, the moaning and the huffing and the puffing. 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
12: Yeah, you can call your coworkers because they're the one that wanted your phone check.
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14: You and I have never met, but I'm willing to bet that there is something you would like to do, but you feel like you can't, that it's too hard, that you don't deserve it. A colleague of mine recently told me about this new book called Brave Shift, 30 Mindset Changes to Transform Your Life. It's written by a woman named Michelle Carrer. Carrer says the one thing most people forget when they set a goal is to attach a reason to it. Having that reason is big, because when you don't want to do something that's necessary to reach your goal, you can go back to your reason to find the motivation you need. Try to frame your goal as something you want to achieve, as opposed to being a bad part of yourself that you want to change. That will make you more likely to succeed, as will asking for help. All of us need it, and it makes people feel good to help you achieve your goals. I'm Dr. Sanjay Gupta. Helping you live a better life.
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1: Mr. Worldwide to infinity. 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
13: So-called superagers, they are an enviable segment of the population. People who are older than 80, whose brains function like someone a fraction of their age. It's true, a lot of these people have

0: genetics on their side, but more and more research is bearing out the idea that people who practice good brain health also slow their cognitive decline. Dr. Richard Isaacson, a pioneer in the Alzheimer's space, told us that, quote, his studies have found lifestyle changes, including diet, exercise, reducing stress, and optimizing sleep, along with managing vascular risk factors with certain medications, can actually help grow brain areas and also reduce telltale signs of Alzheimer's, such as tau tangles and amyloid plaques. What else helps? Staying social, surrounding yourself with family and friends, and maybe even volunteering for a real sense of purpose. I'm Dr. Sanjay Gupta, helping you live a better life.
1: 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I'll have the latest news, dumb criminals, and Clarissa Jenkins has the phone check replay at about 5:45.
2: Yes, you can. My name is Clarissa Jenkins, and you've just been phone checked.
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1: Clear skies at 46 tonight, a mix of sun and clouds and 69 tomorrow, partly cloudy and 52 tomorrow night, and Friday cloudy with some showers in the afternoon and 66 for the high.
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Peoria's Hits, Z92.3. Clarissa Jenkins has the phone check coming up in just a couple minutes. After 8 tonight, I'll give you another keyword and your chance to see Post Malone and Jelly Roll in the city of your choosing.

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3: Where is the Jenkins?
4: Hello.
5: Hi, I'm looking to speak to Gary Malini, please.
4: This is him.
5: Hi, Gary. This is Clarissa Jenkins from Denver International Airport Investigations. How you doing?
4: Good. How you doing?
5: We're calling to respond to a recent incident that took place at the airport where you basically tripped the hell out and went off on an airport employee, showing signs of rage and duquoific mentality.
4: Not really sure what you're talking about there.
5: Well, let me refresh your memory. Apparently, you snapped on one of the desk attendants and the security was called. Do you understand?
4: Yeah.
5: Okay. So why we're calling is to find out your side of the story as to why you snapped.
4: I was frustrated because my flight was delayed and that the gentleman was being, I thought, unprofessional and unhelpful. I don't remember being...
5: So that gives you the right to explode like a zit on my back?
4: Like I said, I wasn't even notified that the security was being involved in the issue. That's why it's just kind of a shock right now.
5: Well, I'm calling to basically let you know the consequences of your actions.
4: Okay.
5: As of today, you are barred from DIA for a period of 6 months.
4: Are you serious?
5: Serious as a hoe with herpes.
4: Well, like I said, this is absurd. If I wasn't, like I said, it was barely a 20-second conversation, and I think this is a little bit extreme and unnecessary.
5: Well, you should have thought about that before the roid rage. Okay.
4: This way, can I get your name, please?
5: I know it's hard for someone like you to understand this, but you can't. Hold on a second now, Cracker. You can't trip out like you did.
4: What'd you call me?
5: I said,
4: Cracker.
5: No, I didn't. I said Snacker.
4: Okay. Can you explain to me what someone like me, what that refers to?
5: You can't control
4: the juice. I think this is very unprofessional. And again, I feel you're being unprofessional by saying that I'm a steroid user. I don't see how that has any sort of bearing on this conversation.
5: Okay, well, check it out. You are barred from the airport for 6 months, and you are also a victim of a phone check.
4: Wow. Unbelievable.
2: Boom! You just been phone checked.
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9: Liberty, liberty, liberty.
1: Clear skies overnight tonight, 46 for the low. A mix of sun and clouds and 69 tomorrow. Partly cloudy and 52 tomorrow night. And Friday, cloudy with some afternoon showers and 66.
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2: Yeah, new phone checks every weekday morning right here. And congrats to Marcus and Peoria, latest victim of the I Just Got Phone Check Club, courtesy of his girl.
3: Calling because we were coming by the apartment units today. Wonder if we could have your permission to enter your premises around noon 30 today.
4: No, I'm not going to actually be home around noon today. I'm going to be at work all day long.
3: We'll be in literally 15 minutes and then we're out.
4: I don't want to have anybody in my apartment when I'm not home. I don't feel comfortable with that. That's all.
3: Is there something in the apartment that we shouldn't be seeing? Perhaps like an additional pet.
4: I mean, that other dog is my sister's dog.
3: Okay. Well, with that being said, look forward to your next bill with an additional $25 on there.
4: $25 for my sister's dog? No, that's not happening.
3: Well, it is happening, sir. You know why?
4: Why?
3: Because you just did phone check.

No, she thinks she me when she driving the sport. Real over everything, I'm in force. Lit up the city when I got a torch. I went and got it, I didn't have a choice. I'm from the dirty, we took the north. Step on the, I can't show no remorse. Straight in the streets when I jump out the porch. Yeah, Mrs. Trendsetter, whatever she do, they bite.